0: He's Brad Evans. I'm Pat Boyle. Phone number to join the show, 310-840-4910. All righty, before we get to the list, let's get you caught up here on the two big primetime games going on right now in our sporting world. Game 3, National League Wild Card Series, winner take all between the Phillies and the Braves. Winner goes on to take on the Dodgers. Scoreless in the bottom of the first. Kyle Schwarber had a single in the first inning for the Phillies. Right now, though, the Braves...
1: long to the left side, looking for the end zone. 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
1: I mean, this was an invigorating conversation, so let's extend it a bit here. 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
2: football
1: analyst. He's the man.
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1: This is a Westwood One Sports Minute.
2: I said all offseason that I didn't understand what the point was of reuniting Mike McCarthy and Aaron Rodgers in Pittsburgh 8 years after they broke up in Green Bay. And you saw it last night in the loss on the road in Cleveland. Now, that doesn't mean that the Steelers are a bad team. Pittsburgh could absolutely sneak into the playoffs. But what happens even if they make it? This is not even close to being a Super Bowl caliber team wasting their time this season with Rodgers. I'm Nick Costos.
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2: 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And since the Browns returned to the NFL in 1998, I think this is their best setup. Drop a quarterback onto this roster next year, and they'll be ready to cook as early as 2027. I'm Nick Cousins.
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10: We are wrapping things up here on this Friday. As we finish things up with some Pat Ponders, BB, who our great listener, always great to see BB on Tuesdays. Hopefully we'll see her soon, kind of recovering after some surgery. She wrote the following. We've witnessed various surprise activities through the years while watching our favorite sporting events. In late 60s, it was the appearance of Morgana, the kissing bandit, who started her escapades at a Cincinnati Reds game. Then in the 70s saw the emergence of streaking, suddenly running naked on a playing field where perpetrators had to be run down by local law enforcement. You remember that, Landry?
11: It was a fun night.
10: Fast forward to the infamous kiss cam that has dissolved a few marriages.
11: Yep.
10: And then, of course, let's not forget about the neon green bedroom toys showing up at WNBA courts. So BB writes, if you had the courage to start a new trend specifically for college football, what would it be?
11: It wouldn't be the shirts.
10: Just a new fan trend.
11: Not the shirts off.
10: Tarps off?
11: It started, I don't know, was it a deal around Major League Baseball or is it just Braves games? Where you'd have the group of young men that would go and take their shirts off.
10: It started in St. Louis, Missouri at the St. Louis Cardinals game this year.
11: That's where it started.
10: Yes, they were having a Division I AA Baseball World Series.

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2: The Atlanta Braves advanced to the NLDS after beating the Phillies in Game 3 of the Wild Card Series yesterday, 6-2. The Braves hit three home runs, and Chris Sale came out of the bullpen for the last four outs of the game. The Braves head to the West to play the Dodgers in the divisional round. Game 1 is Saturday at 4 Eastern. I'm Chris Black.
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1: I do know this. The last four trips we've gone to Missouri, we've lost three of them. So if we think it's going to be a freaking cakewalk, I don't care if it's homecoming or whatever, we're in for a rude awakening, you know. And so we've got to get ready to play a really good football team on the road in a place that's not gone well for us a lot recently in the most recent history. And so I'm really worried about that. I don't care who their homecoming king or queen or any of that is.
2: John Summerall, Florida head coach, and he's talking about himself inclusive of a bunch of things he wasn't around for. And I guess credit him. And you can't do this, or you shouldn't. Presidents do it all the time. What I inherited from the previous administration. John Summerall does not go there. But he says, hey, we haven't played well there the three of the most recent four times. No, Billy Napier's team didn't play well. It wasn't you. He wasn't there for – John Summerall wasn't there for that. They go on the road. If you care, Florida's a 5.5-point favorite. So that's just, and I only mentioned the point spread to give you a general idea of what Vegas believes, the public believes, in a broad general brush about that game. So Florida's a 5.5-point pick. If you want like a nerdy X's and O's contrast drill down sort of like film session, watch these two teams tomorrow. They're based off literally the exact same play. They're based on stretch play. Give it to your monster tailback, and in this case, I guess it's Jamal Roberts from Missouri, but give it to your monster tailback, and then he gets to pick a hole. Give it to whoever your plow horse is, or maybe it's a by committee thing, but that's still your offense, and he starts running towards the sideline, then all of a sudden he sees the hole. He's like, that's where I'm going. Cuts it back right off the guy's hip. He's gone. That's how it's supposed to work. Both Missouri and Florida, they kind of want to base everything off of that. Florida's better at it. And Missouri's offense, like anytime since Eli's been up there, and it has been kids that we had advanced billing for, like Ahmad Hardy. It's been kids that we properly had no idea who he was when he first showed up, like Cody Schrader, if you remember him. But that play is the basis of what Eli wants to do and then work play action off of. Missouri, they've got, you know, I'm supposed to say, so watch out for the Florida receivers. Watch out for the Missouri receivers as well. But I talked about this concept when you have to change something.

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1: 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I'm Pat Boyle. 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
0: The Indianapolis Colts, the Washington Commanders.
1: All right, Tottenham Hotspur Stadium is the site for the first London game of the year. Sunday morning, 9:30 a.m. Eastern, the Colts, 4-point favorites over the Commanders, total 47.5. And weather is supposed to be beautiful, 66 degrees, partly sunny, some light wind. The big news, Jaden Daniels, not ready to go just yet. He is out. Terry McLaurin, questionable with a hamstring. Their backup running back, Rashad White, out with a shoulder injury for the Colts. We know Alec Pierce is on IR. And then Keenan Allen, questionable with a groin injury, did not practice Friday after he was limited Thursday. So trending in the wrong direction. That's definitely something to keep an eye on. But, Brad, what do you like here? Colts, Commanders. This feels like it might be too many points that the Colts are favored by, even if it is Marcus Mariota. I mean, we saw how they played against Seattle last week.
2: Yeah, I completely agree. Remember, folks, you got to get up at the butt crack of dawn and set your fantasy lineups and get your bets in before kickoff on this one. Give me Josh Downs, most receiving yards of the game at plus 225. Yeah, really rolling their shoulders again. Seduced by the juice on that one. He's seeing a very healthy 8 targets per game. He's number 17 in total air yards, number 14 in total yak. And why I love him in this matchup, sees a lot of action out of the slot. And Mike Sanders still is one of the worst slot DBs in the NFL. 80% catch rate, 158.3 passer rating, giving up over 19 yards per catch. If Allen is out, Downs going to have himself a game. Most receiving yards, I'm in on it. Again, plus 225.
1: All right, beautiful. Yeah, I think maybe I'm a little scared to just back the Commanders straight up here. So I'm going to go same game parlay. I'll play an SGP here because I think both

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